0: West City Radio, un radio pentru Timișoara. Timișoara 88,8 FM.
1: I've heard people say that too much of anything is not good for you, baby. But I don't know about that. There's many times that we've loved and we've shared love and made love. It doesn't seem to me like it's enough.

all y'all radios out there. Song goes out to yo. Yeah, Aisha. Oh, my sisters, y'all. Yeah.

West City Radio. Muzică de suflet. 88,8 FM. Shine bright like a diamond. Shine bright.